0: Here's your forecast on Real Rock Z103 for tonight. See some showers and a few thunderstorms moving through the area. We'll see that tonight into early tomorrow. 82 for Saturday's high, 85 on a Sunday. That's your forecast on Real Rock Z103.
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0: 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C103.